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3: Here's Strathroy Caradox 3-day forecast from the MyFM Weather Center. Tonight, cloudy skies, risk of a thunderstorm, low of 19 degrees expected. Tomorrow, thunderstorms continuing, a high of 27 throughout the day and a low of 15 degrees overnight. And for Wednesday, rain in the forecast, a high of 25 degrees. I'm Kimberly Milliman, Strathroy Caradox.

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7: Here's Strathroy Caradoc's 3-day forecast from the MyFM Weather Center. Tonight, cloudy skies, risk of a thunderstorm, low of 19 degrees expected. Tomorrow, thunderstorms continuing, a high of 27 throughout the day and a low of 15 degrees overnight. And for Wednesday, rain in the forecast, a high of 25 degrees. I'm Kimberly Millman.

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4: Here's Strathroy Caradoc's three-day forecast from the MyFM Weather Center. Tonight, cloudy skies, risk of a thunderstorm, low of 19 degrees expected. Tomorrow, thunderstorms continuing, a high of 27 throughout the day and a low of 15 degrees overnight. And for Wednesday, rain in the forecast, a high of 25 degrees. I'm Kimberly Millman, Strathroy Caradoc's

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3: Here's Strathroy Caradoc's three-day forecast from the MyFM Weather Center. Tonight, cloudy skies, risk of a thunderstorm, low of 19 degrees expected. Tomorrow, thunderstorms continuing, a high of 27 throughout the day and a low of 15 degrees overnight. And for Wednesday, rain in the forecast, a high of 25 degrees. I'm Kimberly Milliman, Strathroy.

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1: Here's Strathroy Caradox 3-day forecast from the MyFM Weather Center. Today, cloudy skies, a risk of a thunderstorm, a high of 27 degrees. Overnight, thunderstorms continuing, a low of 15 degrees. Tomorrow, rain in the forecast, a high of 25 throughout the day and a low of 17 degrees overnight. And for Thursday, another day of rain expected, a high of 25 degrees. 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
2: Here's Strathroy Caradox 3-day forecast from the MyFM Weather Center. Today, cloudy skies, a risk of a thunderstorm, a high of 27 degrees. Overnight, thunderstorms continuing, a low of 15 degrees. Tomorrow, rain in the forecast, a high of 25 throughout the day and a low of 17 degrees overnight. And for Thursday, another day of rain expected, a high of 25 degrees. 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
2: Here's Strathroy Caradox 3-day forecast from the MyFM Weather Center. Today, cloudy skies, a risk of a thunderstorm, a high of 27 degrees. Overnight, thunderstorms continuing, a low of 15 degrees. Tomorrow, rain in the forecast, a high of 25 throughout the day and a low of 17 degrees overnight. And for Thursday, another day of rain expected, a high of 25 degrees. 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
1: Here's Strathroy Caradox 3-day forecast from the MyFM Weather Center. Today, cloudy skies, a risk of a thunderstorm, a high of 27 degrees. Overnight, thunderstorms continuing, a low of 15 degrees. Tomorrow, rain in the forecast, a high of 25 throughout the day and a low of 17 degrees overnight. And for Thursday, another day of rain expected, a high of 25 degrees. I'm Kimberly Millimans. 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
2: Here's Strathroy Caradox 3-day forecast from the MyFM Weather Center. Today, cloudy skies, a risk of a thunderstorm, a high of 27 degrees. Overnight, thunderstorms continuing, a low of 15 degrees. Tomorrow, rain in the forecast, a high of 25 throughout the day and a low of 17 degrees overnight. And for Thursday, another day of rain expected, a high of 25 degrees. I'm Kimberly Millimans. 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

0: you're setting your goals for the day, we're keeping you up to date.
1: Good morning. Welcome back. Let's head to the water cooler. Here's some things you might want to chat about around there today. The Odyssey has become Christopher Nolan's highest grossing movie ever with $1.104 billion worldwide, beating his previous high of $1.085 billion from 2012's The Dark Knight Rises. Pretty devastating earthquake that hit Colombia on Monday. 7.4 on a Richter scale, over 100 killed, buildings toppled, and people trapped in the rubble. John Hamm is set to become a first-time dad at the age of 55, expecting a baby with wife Anna Osceola. Interesting, south of the border, New Orleans has become the first major city in the U.S. to use AI to answer 911 calls. Interesting. A 26-year-old man has been arrested in Wales for climbing on the roof of a hospital dressed as the Grim Reaper to stare at staff and visitors. The Old Farmer's Almanac has made its annual weather forecast and says that this winter, with a super El Nino brewing, the south could be wetter and stormier than normal, influenced by El Nino, while the north may see sudden cold snaps, snow squalls, and brief periods of bitter cold. Oh boy. Country music icon Violet Hensley, known as the Whitland Fiddler for her ability to carve and play violins at the same time, has passed away. She was 109 years old. Maybe time to change your PIN code, possibly. Around 27% of all PINs, that's one in every four, are one of 20 combinations, including 1234, 1111, and 0000. Sad news for the Dukes of Hazzard fans out there. Ben Jones, best known for playing Crazy Cooter Davenport on the Dukes of Hazzard, has passed away at the age of 84 from a massive heart attack. Mattel is offering a new Whitney Houston Barbie doll. It's available to buy online at Amazon, Walmart, Target, and Mattel's websites, as well as in Target stores while they last. Nicole Kidman shared some behind-the-scenes photos from the set of Practical Magic 2 on Instagram. The movie arrives in theaters September the 11th. Brad Pitt says he quit drinking after his 2016 split with Angelina Jolie, but confesses, quote, "I'm back off the wagon," end quote. And for those of you who might remember the show Dallas, Linda Gray, who played JR's wife Sue Ellen, shares that her co-star Larry Hagman was not a fan of on-screen kisses. So whenever they had to lock lips, he would fill his mouth first with the food. Peanut butter, onions, whatever he could find. More to come on the Wake Up Call.
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Android Caradox 3-day forecast from the MyFM Weather Center. Today, cloudy skies, a risk of a thunderstorm, a high of 27 degrees. Overnight, thunderstorms continuing, a low of 15 degrees. Tomorrow, rain in the forecast, a high of 25 throughout the day and a low of 17 degrees overnight. And for Thursday, another day of rain expected, a high of 25 degrees. I'm Kimberly Millimans. 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
1: Good morning. I'm Chris Torres. Sunshine and cloud. Could see some wet stuff today as well. Here's what's happening in Strathroy Caradoc and area. An overflowing agenda last week for Strathroy Caradoc Council meant they could not get to everything before they had to be out of town hall by 10:45 p.m. following a 6 p.m. start time. Five public meetings, a couple that brought large crowds, were on the agenda, along with financial statements, department reports, a slew of bylaw amendments, and some asks for financial assistance from both the Strathroy Rockets and Strathroy Community Kitchen of Hope. Councillor Frank Kennis, who has confirmed he's not running for election, chimed in.
2: And I think when agendas are being put together, and you know that you're going to have the type of public meetings where you're going to have so much input, it's just impossible.
1: The Rockets are hoping council will reduce their rental rates a bit, and the Kitchen of Hope is asking for council to cover their VON transportation to the tune of $5,000 a year. Both matters sent to the CDAC committee. The Vintage baseball team is looking for a couple of young players between 17 and 24 years old from the Strathroy area. The team is seeking players in good physical condition who have a sense of history and a love for old-time baseball. The team uses vintage baseball equipment from 1924 and earlier, including wooden bats, and have uniforms available. Anyone interested can look for the Bob Smith post on the Strathroy Ontario Facebook page for more information. And we continue today with our learners, LLPs, Growing Up on a Farm feature, local families building the future of agriculture one generation at a time, fueled by Kubota. Our final feature of our series takes us to Mulberry Moon Farm, a small-scale market garden run by Alex Glazarin and his family, presented by McLeod Water Wells.
3: Mulberry Moon Farm is a small-scale market garden. 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And we grow about 40 different vegetables and over 100 different varieties.
1: Alex started the business back in 2010 north of Toronto before moving the farm several times and eventually settling in the area. Our full feature at strathroytoday.ca. After 9 this morning, get the full local news rundown sent straight to your email. 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And sports, to the diamond where the Blue Jays opened up a 4-game series at home versus the red-hot Red Sox, but managed a 2-1 win over Boston. The Tigers were off on Monday to the WNBA, where the Toronto Temple fell 107-95 to Atlanta. I'm Chris Torres with the news that keeps you connected to where you live. Strathroy Caradoc's 3-day weather is next.
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1: Sunshine and cloud for the most part today. Could see an afternoon shower or thunderstorm. A high of a 27. Humidex around at 32 today. Partly cloudy tonight. Chance of some evening showers and a thunderstorm. A low of 15. For tomorrow, mainly cloudy. Chance of some showers as well in the afternoon and a risk of a thunderstorm. A high of a 28. For Thursday, sunshine and cloud. Chance of rain. A high of a 25 degrees. Our UV index today very high at 8. 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We're here when you need us. Comfort, care, community. Right now, 21 degrees on our Tuesday morning in Strathroy Care Doc. I'm Chris Soares, 105.7 MyFM. 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
1: Sunshine, some cloud today, chance of a shower or a thunderstorm, a hot high of 27 degrees. 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
1: Sunshine and cloud for the most part today. Could see an afternoon shower or thunderstorm, a high of a 27, humidex around at 32 today. Partly cloudy tonight, chance of some evening showers and a thunderstorm, a low of 15. For tomorrow, mainly cloudy, chance of some showers as well in the afternoon and a risk of a thunderstorm, a high of a 28. For Thursday, sunshine and cloud, chance of rain, a high of a 25 degrees. Our UV index today, very high at 8, brought to you by James Mechanical. We're here when you need us. Comfort, care, community. Right now, 21 degrees on our Tuesday morning in Strathroy Care Doc. I'm Chris Soares, 105.7 MyFM, Strathroy Care Doc's breaking in local news.

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1: That's going to be a hot Tuesday. Sunshine and cloud, chance of showers and a thunderstorm as well. A high of a 27. Humidex around a 34. Lots going on over the next couple of days. Here's our 48 for today.
2: 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There's line dancing at the Strathroy Legion, general from 10 a.m. to 11, and advance from 11 till noon. And veterans recking every Tuesday through the Strathroy Legion and the casual athlete. Just meet at the pedestrian bridge at Alexandra Park. Tomorrow, the Strathroy Caradoc Cruisers car show and junk in the trunk as well as a vendor night. That goes from 4:30 till dusk at Kahuna Cones. 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Games are being played in Melbourne and Glencoe. 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
1: Sunshine and cloud for the most part today. Could see an afternoon shower or thunderstorm. A high of a 27. Humidex around at 32 today. Partly cloudy tonight. Chance of some evening showers and a thunderstorm. A low of 15. For tomorrow, mainly cloudy. Chance of some showers as well in the afternoon and a risk of a thunderstorm. A high of a 28. For Thursday, sunshine and cloud. Chance of rain. A high of a 25 degrees. Our UV index today very high at 8. 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We're here when you need us. Comfort, care, community. Right now, 21 degrees on our Tuesday morning in Strathroy Caradoc. I'm Chris Soares, 105.7. 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
1: Good morning. I'm Chris Torres. A high of 27 degrees today. It'll be a hot Tuesday. Sunshine and cloud chance of rain as well. Here's what's happening in Strathroy-Caradoc area. A huge Strathroy-Caradoc agenda last week, to the point where a 6 p.m. start time had to run out without everything being covered at 10:45 p.m. That included five public meetings, two of which brought large crowds to the chamber, and some asks for financial assistance by both the Strathroy Raucous and Strathroy Community Kitchen of Hope. Councillor Frank Kennis, who has decided not to run for election, chimed in with concerns members could not take more time with some of the issues.
2: We may be criticized for rubber stamping a bunch of things at the end of the meeting because we're all dead tired. I think you need to take it into consideration moving forward as to what is physically and mentally possible for a group of people to consider in one night.
1: The Raucous are hoping council will reduce their rental rates a bit. Kitchen of Hope asking for council to cover their VON transportation to the tune of $5,000 a year. Both matters sent to the Community Development Advisory Committee. If your child will be riding the school bus for the first time this fall, there's a free event in Strathroy that can help ease those first day nerves. Southwestern Ontario Student Transportation Services is hosting a first-time rider program August the 20th at STCI. The session will include a bus safety presentation followed by a short ride, giving children the chance to practice boarding, riding, and getting off the bus. If you're interested, you're asked to RSVP by this Thursday, August 13th. And this week, our final Learners LLP's Growing Up on a Farm feature. Local families building the future of agriculture one generation at a time, fueled by Kubota. We're focusing on Mulberry Moon Farm, a small-scale market garden run by Alex Glasrin and his family, presented by McLeod Water Wells. Glasrin grew up in Moldova, where his grandparents had a small farm. Spending time in the garden with his grandparents helped build a love of rural life and growing food.
3: I did follow my grandpa and grandma around the gardens and the property, helping them with whatever chores.
1: Glasrin says farming is a lot of work, but he sees it more as a lifestyle than a job. After 9 this morning, get the full local news rundown sent straight to your email. 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In sports, the rebuilding Vancouver Canucks have hired Ryan Stewart as the team's director of hockey strategy and player evaluation. Stewart joins the Canucks following four seasons with the San Jose Sharks. I'm Chris Horace with the news that keeps you connected to where you live. Strathroy-Caradoc's 3-day weather is next.
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12: Keep it
1: sunshine and cloud for the most part today. Could see an afternoon shower or thunderstorm, a high of a 27, humidex around at 32 today. Partly cloudy tonight, chance of some evening showers and a thunderstorm, a low of 15. For tomorrow, mainly cloudy, chance of some showers as well in the afternoon and a risk of a thunderstorm, a high of a 28. For Thursday, sunshine and cloud, chance of rain, a high of a 25 degrees. Our UV index today, very high at 8, brought to you by Jane's Mechanical. We're here when you need us. Comfort, care, community. Right now, 21 degrees on our Tuesday morning in Strathroy Care Doc. I'm Chris Soares, 105.7 MyFM. 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
1: Sunshine, some cloud today, chance of a shower or a thunderstorm, a hot high of 27 degrees. 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

Cloudy chance of some showers as well in the afternoon and a risk of a thunderstorm, a high of 28. For Thursday, sunshine and cloud, chance of rain, a high of 25 degrees. Our UV index today, very high at 8, brought to you by James Mechanical. We're here when you need us. Comfort, care, community. Right now, 21 degrees on our Tuesday morning in Strathroy Care Doc. 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
1: That's going to be a hot Tuesday. Sunshine and cloud, chance of showers and a thunderstorm as well. A high of a 27. Humidex around a 34. Lots going on over the next couple of days. Here's our 48 for today.
2: 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The free weekly walk starts at 7 p.m. at the pedestrian bridge in Alexandra Park. Looking ahead to tomorrow, the Strathroy-Caradoc Cruisers are bringing the cars out at Kahuna Cones. There'll be a car show, junk in the trunk, vendors, and more. 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
1: Sunshine and cloud for the most part today. Could see an afternoon shower or thunderstorm. A high of a 27. Humidex around at 32 today. Partly cloudy tonight. Chance of some evening showers and a thunderstorm. A low of 15. For tomorrow, mainly cloudy. Chance of some showers as well in the afternoon and a risk of a thunderstorm. A high of a 28. For Thursday, sunshine and cloud. Chance of rain. A high of a 25 degrees. Our UV index today very high at 8. 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We're here when you need us. Comfort, care, community. Right now, 21 degrees on our Tuesday morning in Strathroy-Caradoc. I'm Chris Soares, 105.7 MyFM, Strathroy-Caradoc's breaking and local news.

0: This is Lorena on a Tuesday morning, My FM in the morning. We will have local celebrations before the top of the hour. I've had a few people text me about the fix-it-yourself sites that Paris mentioned this morning. 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Time for Roby's pun of the day. I'm trying to think if there was ever a time where Roby helped get a bat out of our old house we grew up in. And I don't think so. He did chase me around with monkey skulls from time to time. That's a different story for a different time. So Roby says today, I wasn't originally going to get a brain transplant, but then I changed my mind.
1: Yo, man.
2: Yo.
1: Open up, man. Girl just caught me.
2: You made her catch you?
1: I don't know how I let this happen.
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1: The girl next door, you know? I don't know what to do.

0: MyFM in the morning. It's Lorena here with you. More of these texts coming in about people having bats in their house, like I did very, very early this morning. Oh, it was about 2:45. I was on my way to let the dogs outside, and there it was. Very large bat flying around in the kitchen, flying right at me. Just terrified me. I hit the floor so fast, your head would spin. Called for my husband, and he helped me get it out of the house by turning on the porch light, and it flew out of the kitchen, down the hall, and right out the door. And we have some texts here. Tracy says, yes, Lorena, we live across from a gully, and our area must be a flight path for bats. Oh, no. At least they eat the bugs, right? We had one that came in the front door one evening a few years ago. Somehow it just swooped in and ended up hanging on the curtains at the top. My cats didn't see it till the end. And David got a badminton racket and a bucket and got it out. We could solve a lot of the world's problems with a badminton racket and a bucket, couldn't we? That's great. And another one here. Morning, when my sons were young, Tom's screen was open a crack. He called me. I was downstairs with my pregnant dog. I came up. He said he saw something fly in his room. I looked, closed the screen, said he was seeing things. So I went back downstairs. I started watching an old Dracula movie. Just as he was turning into a bat flies by me. Wow. Well, pregnant dog and I chased the thing with a butterfly net. Jenny, the dog, jumped for it. Too much pressure, and she peed. Oh, dear. But we finally got it and released it outside, so Tom was right. I apologized. That's good. You gotta apologize to your kids when you're wrong, for sure. Well, let's take a look at our local celebrations today. This is a belated one from yesterday. Happy birthday, Dylan, from Grandma, Mom, Jack, David, Natasha, Cam, Aunt Tanya, Clayton, Aunt Deborah, Uncle Mark, Aunt April, and Noah. And we hope Jamie's little guy, Jack, had a wonderful fifth birthday yesterday. Today, a huge happy birthday to Logan Millimans. Happy 21st, buddy. Legal everywhere. Love Mom, Dad, and Sis. Happy 10th birthday, Jackson. Love Mom, Sister Skyla, Brother Parker, and Nana and Pop Pop. Happy 6th birthday to Arlo. Love Mom and Dad. Happy 41st anniversary, Scott and Sheila McKibben, from their son Richard, daughters Wendy and Deanna, grandchildren Abigail and Benji, and all their friends at church. And Kelly Blunt, happy birthday from her husband Kevin, son Kyle and Kenzie, and all her friends at church.
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6: Good morning. I'm Chris Torres. Sunshine and cloud. Could see some wet stuff today as well. Here's what's happening in Strathroy, Caradoc, and area. An overflowing agenda last week for Strathroy Caradoc Council meant they could not get to everything before they had to be out of town hall by 10:45 p.m. following a 6 p.m. start time. Five public meetings, a couple that brought large crowds, were on the agenda, along with financial statements, department reports, a slew of bylaw amendments, and some asks for financial assistance from both the Strathroy Rockets and Strathroy Community Kitchen of Hope. Councillor Frank Kennis, who has confirmed he's not running for election, chimed in.
7: And I think when agendas are being put together and you know that you're going to have the type of public meetings where you're going to have so much input, it's just impossible.
6: The Rockets are hoping council will reduce their rental rates a bit, and the Kitchen of Hope is asking for council to cover their VON transportation to the tune of $5,000 a year. Both matters sent to the CDAC committee. A vintage baseball team is looking for a couple of young players between 17 and 24 years old from the Strathroy area. The team is seeking players in good physical condition who have a sense of history and a love for old-time baseball. The team uses vintage baseball equipment from 1924 and earlier, including wooden bats, and have uniforms available. Anyone interested can look for the Bob Smith post on the Strathroy Ontario Facebook page for more information. And we continue today with Our learners, LLPs, growing up on a farm feature, local families building the future of agriculture one generation at a time, fueled by Kubota. Our final feature of our series takes us to Mulberry Moon Farm, a small-scale market garden run by Alex Glazerin and his family, presented by McLeod Water Wells.
8: Mulberry Moon Farm is a small-scale market garden. 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
6: Alex started the business back in 2010 north of Toronto before moving the farm several times and eventually settling in the area. Our full feature at strathroytoday.ca. After 9 this morning, get the full local news rundown sent straight to your email. 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In sports, to the Diamond, where the Blue Jays opened up a 4-game series at home versus the red hot Red Sox, but managed a 2-1 win over Boston. The Tigers were off on Monday. To the WNBA, where the Toronto Temple fell 107-95 to Atlanta. I'm Chris Horrors with the news that keeps you connected to where you live. 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
6: Sunshine and cloud for the most part today. Could see an afternoon shower or thunderstorm. A high of a 27. Humidex around at 32 today. Partly cloudy tonight. Chance of some evening showers and a thunderstorm. A low of 15. For tomorrow, mainly cloudy. Chance of some showers as well in the afternoon and a risk of a thunderstorm. A high of a 28. For Thursday, sunshine and cloud. Chance of rain. A high of a 25 degrees. Our UV index today very high at 8. 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We're here when you need us. Comfort, care, community. Right now, 21 degrees on our Tuesday morning in Strathroy Care Doc. 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
1: Sunshine, some cloud today, chance of a shower or a thunderstorm, a hot high of 27 degrees. 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
1: Sunshine and cloud for the most part today. Could see an afternoon shower or thunderstorm, a high of 27, humidex around 32 today. Partly cloudy tonight, chance of some evening showers and a thunderstorm, a low of 15. For tomorrow, mainly cloudy, chance of some showers as well in the afternoon and a risk of a thunderstorm, a high of 28. For Thursday, sunshine and cloud, chance of rain, a high of 25 degrees. Our UV index today, very high at 8, brought to you by James Mechanical. We're here when you need us. Comfort, care, community. Right now, 21 degrees on our Tuesday morning in Strathroy Caradoc. I'm Chris Soares, 105.7 MyFM, Strathroy Caradoc's breaking in local news.

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1: That's going to be a hot Tuesday. Sunshine and cloud, chance of showers and a thunderstorm as well. A high of a 27. Humidex around a 34. Lots going on over the next couple of days. Here's our 48 for today.
2: 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And veterans recking every Tuesday through the Strathroy Legion and the casual athlete. Just meet at the pedestrian bridge at Alexandra Park. 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That goes from 4:30 till dusk at Kahuna Cones. 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
1: Sunshine and cloud for the most part today. Could see an afternoon shower or thunderstorm, a high of a 27, humidex around at 32 today. Partly cloudy tonight, chance of some evening showers and a thunderstorm, a low of 15. For tomorrow, mainly cloudy, chance of some showers as well in the afternoon and a risk of a thunderstorm, a high of a 28. For Thursday, sunshine and cloud, chance of rain, a high of a 25 degrees. Our UV index today, very high at 8, brought to you by James Mechanical. We're here when you need us. Comfort, care, community. Right now, 21 degrees on our Tuesday morning in Strathroy Caradoc. I'm Chris Soares, 105.7 MyFM, Strathroy Caradoc's breaking and local news.

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1: Good morning. I'm Chris Torres. A high of 27 degrees today. It'll be a hot Tuesday. Sunshine and cloud chance of rain as well. Here's what's happening in Strathclyde-Caradoc and area. A huge Strathclyde-Caradoc agenda last week, to the point where a 6 p.m. start time had to run out without everything being covered at 10:45 p.m. That included five public meetings, two of which brought large crowds to the chamber, and some asks for financial assistance by both the Strathclyde Raucous and Strathclyde Community Kitchen of Hope. Councillor Frank Kennis, who has decided not to run for election, chimed in with concerns members could not take more time with some of the issues.
2: We may be criticized for rubber stamping a bunch of things at the end of the meeting because we're all dead tired. I think you need to take it into consideration moving forward as to what is physically and mentally possible for a group of people to consider in one night.
1: The Raucous are hoping council will reduce their rental rates a bit. Kitchen of Hope asking for council to cover their VON transportation to the tune of $5,000 a year. Both matters sent to the Community Development Advisory Committee. If your child will be riding the school bus for the first time this fall, there's a free event in Strathroy that can help ease those first day nerves. Southwestern Ontario Student Transportation Services is hosting a first-time rider program August the 20th at STCI. The session will include a bus safety presentation followed by a short ride, giving children the chance to practice boarding, riding, and getting off the bus. If you're interested, you're asked to RSVP by this Thursday, August 13th. And this week, our final Learners LLP's Growing Up on a Farm feature. Local families building the future of agriculture one generation at a time, fueled by Kubota. We're focusing on Mulberry Moon Farm, a small-scale market garden run by Alex Glazren and his family, presented by McLeod Waterwells. Glazren grew up in Moldova, where his grandparents had a small farm. Spending time in the garden with his grandparents helped build a love of rural life and growing food.
3: I did follow my grandpa and grandma around the gardens and the property, helping them with whatever chores.
1: Glazren says farming is a lot of work, but he sees it more as a lifestyle than a job. After 9 this morning, get the full local news rundown sent straight to your email. Sign up at strathroytoday.ca. In sports, the rebuilding Vancouver Canucks have hired Ryan Stewart as the team's director of hockey strategy and player evaluation. Stewart joins the Canucks following four seasons with the San Jose Sharks. I'm Chris Horace with the news that keeps you connected to where you live. Strathclyde-Caradoc's 3-day weather is next.
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1: Sunshine and cloud for the most part today. Could see an afternoon shower or thunderstorm. A high of a 27. Humidex around at 32 today. Partly cloudy tonight. Chance of some evening showers and a thunderstorm. A low of 15. For tomorrow, mainly cloudy. Chance of some showers as well in the afternoon and a risk of a thunderstorm. A high of a 28. For Thursday, sunshine and cloud. Chance of rain. A high of a 25 degrees. Our UV index today very high at 8. 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We're here when you need us. Comfort, care, community. Right now, 21 degrees on our Tuesday morning in Strathroy Care Doc. I'm Chris Soares, 105.7 MyFM, Strathroy Care Doc's breaking in local news.

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1: Sunshine, some cloud today, chance of a shower or a thunderstorm, a hot high of a 27 degrees. 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Here's our What's Good story for today.
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1: My FM weather. Sunshine and cloud for the most part today. Could see an afternoon shower or thunderstorm. A high of a 27. Humidex around at 32 today. Partly cloudy tonight. Chance of some evening showers and a thunderstorm. A low of 15. For tomorrow, mainly cloudy. Chance of some showers as well in the afternoon and a risk of a thunderstorm. A high of a 28. For Thursday, sunshine and cloud. Chance of rain. A high of a 25 degrees. Our UV index today, very high at 8, brought to you by James Mechanical. We're here when you need us. Comfort, care, community. Right now, 21 degrees on our Tuesday morning in Strathroy Care Doc. I'm Chris Soares, 105.7 MyFM. 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
1: 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I don't think I would. Younger me definitely.

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1: That's going to be a hot Tuesday. Sunshine and cloud, chance of showers and a thunderstorm as well. A high of 27. Humidex around 34. Lots going on over the next couple of days. Here's our 48 for today.
2: 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The free weekly walk starts at 7 p.m. at the pedestrian bridge in Alexandra Park. Looking ahead to tomorrow, the Strathroy-Caradoc Cruisers are bringing the cars out at Kahuna Cones. There'll be a car show, junk in the trunk, vendors, and more. 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
1: Sunshine and cloud for the most part today. Could see an afternoon shower or thunderstorm. A high of 27. Humidex around 32 today. Partly cloudy tonight. Chance of some evening showers and a thunderstorm. A low of 15. For tomorrow, mainly cloudy. Chance of some showers as well in the afternoon and a risk of a thunderstorm. A high of 28. For Thursday, sunshine and cloud. Chance of rain. A high of 25 degrees. Our UV index today very high at 8. 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We're here when you need us. Comfort, care, community. Right now, 21 degrees on our Tuesday morning in Strathroy-Caradoc. I'm Chris Soares, 105.7. 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

Hey, if you have some free time today, Tyler Damon and his team with the Strathbury Hospice could really use your support at the County Courthouse in London. There is a very important county council meeting today at 1 p.m. This is where county council is going to make the decision on whether our hospice will be allowed on some severed land out in the country that has actually been donated to the hospice. Our local council, Strathbury Care Doc Council, approved this. And now it's the county's turn. It would be amazing to fill the council chambers with supporters from Strathbury Care Doc. Good luck today to everyone involved. Well, let's take a look at our local celebrations today. This is a belated one from yesterday. Happy birthday, Dylan, from Grandma, Mom, Jack, David, Natasha, Cam, Aunt Tanya, Clayton, Aunt Deborah, Uncle Mark, Aunt April, and Noah. And we hope Jamie's little guy, Jack, had a wonderful fifth birthday yesterday. Today, a huge happy birthday to Logan Millimans. Happy 21st, buddy. Legal everywhere. Love Mom, Dad, and Sis. Happy 10th birthday, Jackson. Love Mom, Sister Skyla, Brother Parker, and Nana and Pop Pop. Happy 6th birthday to Arlo. Love Mom and Dad. Happy 41st anniversary, Scott and Sheila McKibben, from their son Richard, daughters Wendy and Deanna, grandchildren Abigail and Benji, and all their friends at church. And Kelly Blunt, happy birthday from her husband Kevin, son Kyle and Kenzie, and all her friends at church.

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0: Down from Sam Roberts on MyFM at Work. Before that, the Macarena. Just stick in your head like a little earworm all day long. It's Adam Wiggs on your 11th day of August. Another day in the summertime. And summertime is for radio. We want to get you a brand new grill, new barbecue. We want to give you 4 tickets to see the Blue Jays in action. We want to give you $500. So keep listening. We'll send you out to some great spots to enter our contest. Now, in the meantime, a slightly disturbing thought. A world without The Simpsons. Can you imagine it? You know, a lot of people listening were probably born after The Simpsons hit the airwaves, and they've been on ever since, their entire lives. I remember in 1987 when they started that show. I've been with them ever since. Got to admit, like a lot of people, I'm not watching it now on the week to week. In fact, I'm behind by quite a bit, but I like knowing it's out there. Well, the voice of Bart Simpson, Nancy Cartwright, on a podcast just back on the 4th of August, said she believes The Simpsons will end after its 40th season, which would be 2029. They are renewed through to the show's 40th season right now, and the second Simpsons movie is planned to come out sometime after that. Now, in the past, they've said they wouldn't do another movie till the show was done. They've had to replace multiple cast members. They did ask Nancy Cartwright if she would keep going if they wanted her to, and she said absolutely. As long as the show wants to go, she'll play Bart Simpson. So, no official announcement. She clarified this is just her opinion that The Simpsons will end in the 40th season. Again, I'm not actively watching, but I like knowing they're out there. We're in the off-season anyway, it's summertime, and we've got lots to talk about today. We'll be talking about alternatives to plastic spoons and forks. We'll be talking about millions of dollars being spent to protect Dobby the Elf's unofficial grave. We've got a big day, and summer is for radio with MyFM.
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1: A huge Strathroy Caradoc agenda last week, to the point where a 6 p.m. start time had to run out without everything being covered at 10:45 p.m. If your child will be riding the school bus for the first time this fall, there's a free event in Strathroy that can help ease those first day nerves. And this week, our final Learners LLP's Growing Up on a Farm feature, local families building the future of agriculture one generation at a time, fueled by Kubota. We're focusing on Mulberry Moon Farm, a small-scale market garden run by Alex Glasgren and his family, presented by McLeod Water Wells. And from our community calendar, coming up this Sunday, the Mount Bridges Legion Branch 251 hosting a community breakfast. Everyone is welcome 9 a.m. until noon this coming Sunday. 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
8: 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Your

0: Brian Adams with somebody on my FM at work. And somebody's got a great idea. You know, when you look at the alternatives to plastic straws, nobody likes the paper straws. My tip of the day, you pull it up out of the drink while you're not taking a sip. It lasts a little longer. But you know, plastic forks and spoons, when we throw those in the trash, they spread microplastics into the system. So, in Massachusetts, they've created this alternative. It looks like a plastic fork and a knife, but they're actually made of sugar, and that would break down naturally over time. And you may be thinking this will sweeten your food. No, it's like a plastic, like a glass. It's like the Hollywood sugar bottles they use when they break them. It's not actually glass in the movies. It's made of sugar. You can use it, you can eat with it, not taste any sugar, and then you get that natural breakdown. If we could just go ahead and do that with straws, maybe it's a liquid issue, I don't know. We'll keep coming up with ideas, though. You know, as long as Drake can fly his personal jet between Toronto and Hamilton, I'll do my duty and use those paper straws.
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0: Divine Brown, Old School Love on MyFM. It's Tuesday morning, and Adam Weeks here with you. Next up, some Naked Eyes. Always something there to remind me. And for the Harry Potter fans out there, there's always something to remind us of Dobby the Free Elf. You know there's this spot on Freshwater West Beach in Wales where the character Dobby was buried in Harry Potter and the Deathly Hallows. People go there and they put stones in recognition of Dobby and his sacrifice. Well, there's a major undersea electricity project being rerouted to avoid this fictional character's burial site. It's $581 million for this interconnector linking UK and Ireland. They redrew the path to protect the unofficial grave of Dobby the House Elf from Harry Potter. At first, they dismissed concerns over this, and then the company was flooded with calls after the BBC aired a segment highlighting the issue. And now they have avoided affecting Dobby's grave.
1: Dobby is free.
0: Respect right there. If you're ever over in Wales and want to pay your respect, take a stone and drop by the unofficial Dobby grave. Coming up this hour, I'll let you know about some of our great community partners and businesses that you can head down to where they'll help you to enter to win a barbecue, Blue Jays tickets, and $500 with MyFM. 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
1: A huge Strathroy Caradoc agenda last week, to the point where a 6 p.m. start time had to run out without everything being covered at 10:45 p.m. If your child will be riding the school bus for the first time this fall, there's a free event in Strathroy that can help ease those first day nerves. And this week, our final Learners LLP's Growing Up on the Farm feature, local families building the future of agriculture one generation at a time, fueled by Kubota. 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
7: Here's Strathroy Caradoc 3-day forecast from the MyFM Weather Center. Sunshine and cloud for the most part today. Could see an afternoon shower or thunderstorm. A high of 27. Humidex around 32 today. Partly cloudy tonight. Chances from evening showers and a thunderstorm. A low of 15. For tomorrow, mainly cloudy. Chances from showers as well in the afternoon. And a risk of a thunderstorm. A high of 28. For Thursday, sunshine and cloud. Chance of rain. A high of 25 degrees. Come Chris Soares, 105.7 MyFM. 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
2: I lied to you yesterday. Laura Earle will not be in this afternoon. She's off for the week. Emily Moore is in. 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We've got the news coming up at 12 o'clock after the national anthem. And that's it for me, Adam Weeks, back in on a Wednesday at 10 a.m.

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1: This afternoon, cloudy skies, a small risk of a thunderstorm, a high of 27 degrees. Right now, it's 24 degrees. Good afternoon, I'm Kimberly Millimans. An overflowing agenda last week for Strathroy-Caradoc Council meant they couldn't get to everything before they had to be out of Town Hall at 10:45 p.m., following a 6 p.m. start. Five public meetings, including a couple that brought large crowds, were on the agenda, along with financial statements, department reports, a slew of bylaw amendments, and some asks for financial assistance from both the Strathroy Rockets and the Strathroy Community Kitchen of Hope. Councillor Frank Kennis, who has decided not to run for re-election, chimed in.
2: Since I won't be on the next council, I feel it's safe to say that this agenda was just too packed. And I think when agendas are being put together and you know that you're going to have the type of public meetings where you're going to have so much input, it's just impossible.
1: The Rockets are hoping council will reduce their rental rates a bit, and the Kitchen of Hope is asking for council to cover their VON transportation. Middlesex OPP are investigating multiple break-ins at homes under construction in Ilderton. On August 9th at 3:15 p.m., officers were dispatched to a construction site on Woodmere Path in the municipality of Middlesex Center. Police determined an unknown individual or individuals broke into three separate homes under construction sometime overnight and stole miscellaneous tools. The investigation is ongoing. And it's Lerner LLP is growing up on the farm. Local families building the future of agriculture one generation at a time, fueled by Kubota. The final Growing Up on the Farm feature takes us to Mulberry Moon Farm, a small-scale market garden run by Alex Glazerin and his family, presented by McLeod Water Wells.
3: Mulberry Moon Farm is a small-scale market garden. We farm on about 2.5, maybe 3 acres of land. And we grow about 40 different vegetables and over 100 different varieties.
1: Alex started the farm in 2010 north of Toronto before moving the farm several times and eventually settling in the area. In MyFM Sports and NFL News, the Buffalo Bills say they'll address some sightline concerns inside their new $2.1 billion Highmark Stadium. The concerns came up after fans got their first look inside the brand new stadium over the weekend. In the WNBA, Atlanta defeated Toronto 107-95. And in MLB action, the Jays will look to stay in the win column tonight when they once again host the Red Sox. I'm Kimberly Millimans. Stay connected to your community. Visit strathroytoday.ca 1, 2, or 3 times a day for the latest breaking and local news. 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
1: Here's Strathroy-Caradoc's 3-day forecast from the MyFM Weather Center. This afternoon, cloudy skies, thunderstorms expected, a high of 27 degrees. Overnight, thunderstorms on the forecast, a low of 15 degrees. Tomorrow, thunderstorms continuing, a high of 28 throughout the day and a low of 15 degrees overnight. And for Thursday, another day of rain expected, a high of 28 degrees. I'm Kimberly Millimans. 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

0: some Bruno Mars for you here on My FM, your at work and at home station. Hey there, it is Emily. Well, I went to the store the other day already seeing all the back to school items, and I can't believe it's already that time of year where everyone is starting to buy the supplies and start kind of gearing down from summer. But I feel like there is still plenty of summer left. It's only August. I don't want to wish away our summer already. It's short enough here in Canada. And one cool thing that you can actually look for coming up is a really cool meteor shower. I'll tell you a little bit more. It happens every summer in August. I'll talk about it on the way.
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0: My FM, your out working at home station. It's Emily. Well, the Perseids meteor shower is coming up. The peak is tomorrow and to the next day as well. And but the best time to usually view the Perseids meteor showers is when it's either super late at night, so it is like midnight we're talking, or early in the morning, like 2-3 a.m. when it's still dark outside. So if you want to catch the best glimpse, you do have to stay up. Or maybe you just get up even earlier, pull an all-nighter. Well, I have a hard time with this because I'm definitely going to be fast asleep, and I like my beauty sleep. Coming up, it's wedding season, something that I want your opinion on. We're going to get into that coming up.
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2: Here's Strathroy Caradoc 3-day forecast from the MyFM Weather Center. This afternoon, cloudy skies, thunderstorms expected, a high of 27 degrees. Overnight, thunderstorms on the forecast, a low 15 degrees. Tomorrow, thunderstorms continuing, a high of 28 throughout the day and a low 15 degrees overnight. And for Thursday, another day of rain expected, a high of 28 degrees. I'm Kimberly Millimans. 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

0: 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Hey, it is Emily. It is now time for my impossible question of the day. See if you think you know the answer to this. So, a little over than 30% of people in their 80s participate in this hobby weekly. What do you think that hobby is? 855-WIN-MY-FM. 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Coming on later this hour, I'll reveal the answer.
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1: An overflowing council agenda last week meant they couldn't get to everything before they had to be out of town hall at 10:45 p.m. Middlesex OPP are investigating multiple break-ins at homes under construction in Ilderton. 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
1: Here's Strathroy Caradoc's three-day forecast from the MyFM Weather Center. This afternoon, cloudy skies, thunderstorms expected, a high of 27 degrees. Overnight, thunderstorms on the forecast, a low 15 degrees. Tomorrow, thunderstorms continuing, a high of 28 throughout the day and a low 15 degrees overnight. And for Thursday, another day of rain expected, a high of 28 degrees. 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

0: 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It's Emily Well. Shania Twain is getting a biopic. And recently she was asked who she would like to play her in the biopic. Now, she kind of skirted around the answer, and others are actually sharing their thoughts. One popular one going on the internet is Victoria Justice, because she knows how to dance, she knows how to sing, and she's attractive. Who do you think is the best to play Shania Twain in a biopic? Remember, this is someone who needs to be probably in their 30s, since it is about her younger years. Who would you ask to do it? 855-WIN-MY-FM.
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1: An overflowing council agenda last week meant they couldn't get to everything before they had to be out of town hall at 10:45 p.m. Middlesex OPPR investigating multiple break-ins at homes under construction in Ilderton. 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
1: Here's Strathroy Caradoc 3-day forecast from the MyFM Weather Center. This afternoon, cloudy skies, thunderstorms expected, a high of 27 degrees. Overnight, thunderstorms on the forecast, a low 15 degrees. Tomorrow, thunderstorms continuing, a high of 28 throughout the day and a low 15 degrees overnight. And for Thursday, another day of rain expected, a high of 28 degrees. I'm Kimberly Millemans. 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
2: 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But right now, we're going to kick things off with some MyFM music. 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

0: thing before they had to be out of Town Hall at 10:45 p.m. Middlesex OPPR investigating multiple break-ins at homes under construction in Ilderton. And it's learners LLPs growing up on the farm, local families building the future of agriculture one generation at a time, fueled by Kubota. Today's feature is Mulberry Moon Farm, presented by McLeod Water Wells. 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Everything that matters in Strathroy Care Doc, you'll hear it here on 105.7 MyFM. 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
2: Here's Strathroy-Caradoc's three-day forecast from the MyFM Weather Center. This afternoon, cloudy skies, thunderstorms expected, a high of 27 degrees. Overnight, thunderstorms on the forecast, a low 15 degrees. Tomorrow, thunderstorms continuing, a high of 28 throughout the day and a low 15 degrees overnight. And for Thursday, another day of rain expected, a high of 28 degrees. I'm Kimberly Millimans. 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
1: Tonight, cloudy skies, a risk of a thunderstorm, a low 15 degrees expected. Right now, it's 26 degrees. Good afternoon, I'm Kimberly Millimans. If your child will be riding the school bus for the first time this fall, there's a free event in Strathroy that can help ease those first day nerves. Southwestern Ontario Student Transportation Services is hosting a first-time rider program on August 20th at the Strathroy District Collegiate Institute. The session includes a bus safety presentation followed by a short ride, giving children the chance to practice boarding, riding, and getting off the bus. Full details can be found at strathroytoday.ca. A vintage baseball team is looking to add a few young players between the ages of 17 and 24 from the Strathroy area. Players should be in good physical condition and have an appreciation for history and a passion for traditional baseball. The team plays with vintage equipment dating back to 1924 or earlier, including wooden bats and uniforms. For more information, please visit our website. And it's Learners LLP's Growing Up on the Farm, local families building the future of agriculture one generation at a time, fueled by Kubota. The final Growing Up on the Farm feature takes us to Mulberry Moon Farm, a small-scale market garden run by Alex Glazerin and his family, presented by McLeod Waterwells. Glazerin grew up in Moldova, where his grandparents had a small farm. Spending time in the garden with his grandparents helped build a love of rural life and growing food.
2: I did follow my grandpa and grandma around the gardens and the property, helping them with whatever chores. And quite like the rural setting, it was very free and was free to do anything I wanted and roam the countryside.
1: Glazerin says farming is a lot of work, but he sees it as more of a lifestyle than a job. In MyFM Sports and NFL News, the Buffalo Bills say they'll address some sightline concerns inside their new $2.1 billion Highmark Stadium. The concerns came up after fans got their first look inside the brand new stadium over the weekend. In the WNBA, Atlanta defeated Toronto 107-95. And in MLB action, the Jays will look to stay in the win column tonight when they once again host the Red Sox. I'm Kimberly Millimans. Stay connected to your community. Visit strathroytoday.ca one, two, or three times a day for the latest breaking and local news. Your Strathroy-Caradoc 3-day weather is coming up next.
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1: Here's Strathroy-Caradoc's 3-day forecast from the MyFM Weather Center. Overnight, thunderstorms on the forecast, a low 15 degrees. Tomorrow, thunderstorms continuing, a high of 28 throughout the day and a low 15 degrees overnight. And for Thursday, another day of rain expected, a high of 28 degrees. I'm Kimberly Millimans. 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

0: a.m. in the afternoon. It's Wendy and Keith, and on this day in history, let's take it back a couple of years here because there are two pretty significant things that happened today. First of all, just a few short years ago, seems like it was yesterday, the Paris Olympics came to a close. Very weird that it's already been a couple of years. I think we're like right in the middle. Right, because yeah, it's FIFA year, so that means two more years until we get another one.
1: Feels like we just had an Olympics, did we not?
0: Well, the summer winter thing, so like summer Olympics, I guess you could say. So yeah, so that's going to be L.A. Right? I think that's when like Tom Cruise jumped off the big Hollywood sign, and that's going to be coming up soon. Wild, but I think biggest thing that happened today in history, Airbnb was founded.
1: Really?
0: Yeah.
1: Do we know the story of how it came to birth?
0: Probably some dude got sick of hotel reservations and then was like, hey, I can milk people for everything they're worth and disrupt an entire industry if I just make an app.
1: And I just add 20 million fees that don't make sense to every single thing.
0: Absolutely. And I mean, look at him now. When's the last time you used an Airbnb, actually?
1: So it's funny you asked that. I have a story for you that's coming up next on MyFM. Hmm.
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8: 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On July 19th, 2026, the male suspect attended the Shoppers Drug Mart located in Strathroy and proceeded to complete a distraction theft. The suspect was able to steal $720 during this theft. Photos of the male can be found on our social media platforms, but he's described as male, 6 feet tall, with a beard, wearing glasses. Police are appealing to the public that if you have any information regarding this incident, please contact SCPS at 519-245-1250 or report anonymously at Crime Stoppers at 1-800-222-TIPS.
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7: Here's Strathroy Caradoc 3-day forecast from the MyFM Weather Center. Overnight, thunderstorms on the forecast, low 15 degrees. Tomorrow, thunderstorms continuing, a high of 28 throughout the day and a low 15 degrees overnight. And for Thursday, another day of rain expected, a high of 28 degrees. 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
2: Tonight, cloudy skies, a risk of a thunderstorm, a low 15 degrees expected. Right now, it's 26 degrees. Good afternoon, I'm Kimberly Millimans. An overflowing agenda last week for Strathroy-Caradoc Council meant they couldn't get to everything before they had to be out of Town Hall at 10:45 p.m., following a 6 p.m. start. Five public meetings, including a couple that brought large crowds, were on the agenda, along with financial statements, department reports, a slew of bylaw amendments, and some asks for financial assistance from both the Strathroy Rockets and the Strathroy Community Kitchen of Hope. Councillor Frank Kennis, who has decided not to run for re-election, chimed in.
3: Since I won't be on the next council, I feel it's safe to say that this agenda was just too packed. And I think when agendas are being put together and you know that you're going to have the type of public meetings where you're going to have so much input, it's just impossible.
2: The Rockets are hoping council will reduce their rental rates a bit, and the Kitchen of Hope is asking for council to cover their VON transportation. Middlesex OPPR investigating multiple break-ins at homes under construction in Ilderton. On August 9th at 3:15 p.m., officers were dispatched to a construction site on Woodmere Path in the municipality of Middlesex Center. Police determined an unknown individual or individuals broke into three separate homes under construction sometime overnight and stole miscellaneous tools. The investigation is ongoing. And it's Lerner LLP is growing up on the farm. Local families building the future of agriculture one generation at a time, fueled by Kubota. The final Growing Up on the Farm feature takes us to Mulberry Moon Farm, a small-scale market garden run by Alex Glazerin and his family, presented by McLeod Water Wells.
4: Mulberry Moon Farm is a small-scale market garden. We farm on about 2.5, maybe 3 acres of land. And we grow about 40 different vegetables and over 100 different varieties.
2: Alex started the farm in 2010 north of Toronto before moving the farm several times and eventually settling in the area. In MyFM Sports and NFL News, the Buffalo Bills say they'll address some sightline concerns inside their new $2.1 billion Highmark Stadium. The concerns came up after fans got their first look inside the brand new stadium over the weekend. In the WNBA, Atlanta defeated Toronto 107-95. And in MLB action, the Jays will look to stay in the win column tonight when they once again host the Red Sox. I'm Kimberly Millimans. Stay connected to your community. 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
10: Canada's main stock index rose in trading today, helped by broad-based gains, while U.S. markets were down. The S&P/TSX Composite Index was up 18 points at 36,476. In New York, the Dow Jones Industrial Average was down 184 points at 53,792. The S&P 500 Index fell 25 points to 7,728, while the NASDAQ Composite was also down 160 points at 26,445. The Canadian dollar traded for 71.81 cents U.S. after closing at 71.73 cents U.S. on Monday. The crude oil contract was up $1.31 at $83.46 per barrel, and the gold contract was up $7.50 at $4,427.20 an ounce. 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
2: Here's Strathroy Caradoc 3-day forecast from the MyFM Weather Center. Overnight, thunderstorms on the forecast, low 15 degrees. Tomorrow, thunderstorms continuing, a high of 28 throughout the day and a low 15 degrees overnight. And for Thursday, another day of rain expected, a high of 28 degrees. I'm Kimberly Millimans. 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

0: in the afternoon. It's Wendy and Keith.
1: What in the word?
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3: So yesterday did not go very well for you.
0: Should we try that word again, or do we just go for another word? I'm trying to think of how to get redemption the best.
3: I don't know if there is a way, but let's start again. So Wendy, you're going to give us a word. You're going to try and actually say it out loud first, and then we have to try and figure out what it means if we can decipher what you're going to say.
0: I was going to say, I made sure this word was a lot shorter than yesterday's, because I think there was just too much sounding out, and so we made this one shorter.
3: Excuses. Let's go. What's the word?
0: Xeric.
3: Xeric.
0: Yes.
3: Spelled?
0: Xeric. Xeric.
3: I think we're just making stuff up at this point, but...
0: I'll give you a sentence.
3: Sure, let's do that.
0: She is a botanist who primarily studies xeric plants.
3: Wow. Let's just say plants that photosynthesize.
0: No. Think of that word you love so much, moist.
3: I don't know, like succulent plants?
0: So xeric means
3: Uh-oh, here we are. Oh.
0: Okay, anyways, it's about moisture is the point. Okay, bye. You didn't get it.
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0: KFM in the afternoon. It's Wendy and Keith, and let's have an important conversation. Did you know that not everything you see on the internet is real?
1: Wait a minute.
0: Shocking, I know.
1: Hold, what? No. No,
0: I know. No. So here's the thing. There's this post from back in January that went viral. I know you love that saying. From a random dude, like no credentials, random account.
1: Sure.
0: And what he claimed, like back in January, was going to happen, that day is tomorrow. That day is finally going to approach tomorrow. And so people are panicking now. And so we're here to smooth that out and like bring back the calmness, basically.
1: All right, so you've teased me enough, Wendy. What are you actually talking about?
0: So Project Anchor, this is, again, a random, no credentials for this. So Project Anchor claims that the Earth will lose gravity on August 12th for 7 seconds.
1: So this reminds me of a little time back in the year 2000. A little thing called Y2K, when everybody thought all the computers were going to shut down because they couldn't handle a 00 instead of a 99, and all the panic ensued, and it was literally nothing. This, no panic, and I'm going to assume, also nothing.
0: Yes, so NASA did, like a spokesperson did make a statement, and here's what NASA, with full credentials, the Earth will not lose gravity on August 12th, 2026. Earth's gravity or total gravitational force is determined by its mass. The only way for Earth to lose gravity would be for the Earth system, the combined mass of its core, mantle, crust, ocean, terrestrial water, and atmosphere to lose mass.
1: Now, this may be a little awkward, but I have been pumping Ozempic directly into the ground, so...
0: Related?
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1: Here's Strathroy Caradoc's three-day forecast from the MyFM Weather Center. Overnight, thunderstorms in the forecast, low 15 degrees. Tomorrow, thunderstorms continuing, a high of 28 throughout the day and a low 15 degrees overnight. And for Thursday, another day of rain expected, a high of 28 degrees. 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
1: Tonight, cloudy skies, a risk of a thunderstorm. A low 15 degrees expected. Right now, it's 26 degrees. Good afternoon. I'm Kimberly Millimans. If your child will be riding the school bus for the first time this fall, there's a free event in Strathroy that can help ease those first-day nerves. Southwestern Ontario Student Transportation Services is hosting a first-time rider program on August 20th at the Strathroy District Collegiate Institute. The session includes a bus safety presentation followed by a short ride, giving children the chance to practice boarding, riding, and getting off the bus. Full details can be found at strathroytoday.ca. A vintage baseball team is looking to add a few young players between the ages of 17 and 24 from the Strathroy area. Players should be in good physical condition and have an appreciation for history and a passion for traditional baseball. The team plays with vintage equipment dating back to 1924 or earlier, including wooden bats and uniforms. For more information, please visit our website. And it's Learners LLP's Growing Up on the Farm, local families building the future of agriculture, one generation at a time, fueled by Kubota. The final Growing Up on the Farm feature takes us to Mulberry Moon Farm, a small-scale market garden run by Alex Glazerin and his family, presented by McLeod Waterwells. Glazerin grew up in Moldova, where his grandparents had a small farm. Spending time in the garden with his grandparents helped build a love of rural life and growing food.
2: I did follow my grandpa and grandma around the gardens and the property, helping them with whatever chores. And quite like the rural setting, it was very free and was free to do anything I wanted and roam the countryside.
1: Glazerin says farming is a lot of work, but he sees it as more of a lifestyle than a job. In MyFM Sports and NFL News, the Buffalo Bills say they'll address some sightline concerns inside their new $2.1 billion Highmark Stadium. The concerns came up after fans got their first look inside the brand new stadium over the weekend. In the WNBA, Atlanta defeated Toronto 107-95. And in MLB action, the Jays will look to stay in the win column tonight when they once again host the Red Sox. I'm Kimberly Millimans. Stay connected to your community. 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Your Strathroy-Caradoc 3-day weather is coming up next.
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1: Here's Strathroy-Caradoc's 3-day forecast from the MyFM Weather Center. Overnight, thunderstorms on the forecast, a low 15 degrees. Tomorrow, thunderstorms continuing, a high of 28 throughout the day and a low 15 degrees overnight. And for Thursday, another day of rain expected, a high of 28 degrees. I'm Kimberly Millimans. 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
8: Here's Strathroy Caradoc's three-day forecast from the MyFM Weather Center. Overnight, thunderstorms on the forecast, low 15 degrees. Tomorrow, thunderstorms continuing, a high of 28 throughout the day and a low 15 degrees overnight. And for Thursday, another day of rain expected, a high of 28 degrees. 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
6: Here's Strathroy Caradoc's three-day forecast from the MyFM Weather Center. Overnight, thunderstorms on the forecast, low 15 degrees. Tomorrow, thunderstorms continuing, a high of 28 throughout the day and a low 15 degrees overnight. And for Thursday, another day of rain expected, a high of 28 degrees. I'm Kimberly Millimans. 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
1: 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From agreements and contracts to navigating complex transactions, Learners and Strathroy help to make the process smoother so you can focus on what comes next. Because when it comes to your farm, every detail counts. 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